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I keep trying. Kill you, tune, tune, tune, tune, tune, tune. 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Kill you, tune, tune, tune, tune, tune.

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Also, want to say your name, Mamorato. Keep a joy, look up PCFM. Here are songs of Guano, Avani, Soto. 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
3: are watching? What is the matter? How's the matter? How's the matter? How's the matter? How's the matter? How's the matter? How's the matter? How's the matter? How's the matter? How's the
0: matter?
3: How's the matter? How's the matter? How's the matter? How's the matter? How's the matter? How's the matter? How's the matter? How's the matter? How's the matter? How's
0: a o sebetse ba lo
3: ya ah o tsama o ya ka la ke kwa na ka go tota na mang
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0: Hey,
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0: Yeah. 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
2: Na le mo motho wa mola wa rona o teng mane kana ka moga ka ha bona. 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They take time to be rectified. Many people are not aware. Kaha, we are not going to take care of man in high society. That's the name of the land. Kayona. Come on, I'm going to take care of him. People are not aware how to have money. Because the PS, you have to make you accelerate the process. That's the most important thing. I'm going to get that. By the end of this month. 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
4: re itse
0: ke ho itsa mosebetsi. 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Ha e tete ho etsa mosebetsi etsa ho office. Because understanding ya bona that they photo ho pole. We are trying to establish ho bona ho kwima ma hatwe re ke le system e sebetsang ka batshe. That's also what we want to do. Because the clocking system should also be linked to the payroll. Ke yone patalang ha swe. Hantle hantle. It is the system that should be paying. So we want to establish the interpay. It's a more way now, no canakin and a system who is it is our senator. The more systemic of your own is it our senator. These are two different things. Whether kwena citizen system or whether it is the system which is not functioning.
3: The employee says that he can do that the system. We can do the basic salary. Says that he did it in the whole system. The employee is a high officer also. He
4: is a good example. He is a doctor who is a doctor who is a minister of health, the director of clinical. You look like our own people to how you work out. Registration in the meetings of medical dental and pharmacy council.
0: The verification says that, but I'm saying, how do we verify that how do we verify and convince ourselves that he is a medical doctor?
4: Any institution, including one of the local people. I'm not a person, I'm not all the qualifications at the high, the documents of the Zomopaka, maybe a bit of women, the Sutu Medical Dental and Pharmacy Council of the Sutu, maybe one of the other people who have a very intensive background check, but verify, and a verify, and I know, so you must meet to a council.
0: Nakaki and Pilanema Katlo. Was it verified? I'm not asking about a complaint. Was he verified?
4: I'm not aware of
0: complaint. Take it to documents. I owe 2 7 parliament.
1: Happy people are Muslim from here.
4: Why, Kinkas,
0: I'm not here. I'm not here. Where does it report? I report on that department. I never report on that department. I'm going to give it to you. I report on woman on quarterly basis. Get our transfer to a different account. I report on woman. But in total, I give it to man. I say woman, I pay man.

0: I'm not talking about Dr. Mabut. I'm talking about policy. I'm not talking about Mama Mugeti Mugutse Elele Dona. She's our colleague. She's a member of parliament. Unolisi go ha aichalo sabute kimuhatoa mposo. Ilo Mama Mugeti Mugutse parliament. Kibota lona di technocrats about policy.
1: Kiko pa kia halka o buja mufumpe kubane. Molao ufile le Sut Medical Council ikarolo wa uverify ngaka. Nesebenza le the regional body ebizwa mahukoa in the association of all medical councils of Africa. Ebonza ngore. Once a doctor moves from Nahaya habo abata utana hinya hayo yapeli. I technically, because there will be a team of doctors that will sit and do a technical interview to verify in the area you are in. It could be a general practitioner, qualifier, even a long experience, a specialist. I have a specialist, all the other specialists, including specialists, are so they will sit around the table and go to the photo, the technical to ensure that they are from there, analysis was a very nice half. Truly, there was a more often the daughter did Monday two warriors as well for a fuman night of a dog who fueled the Sut Medical Council. Ever when I was in the Galata, the mother of the Sutter, the Canada Sarlo, Kudmana Gaina or the Kamahira, her papa always sent a background check for an ammo journal. Yabu Genus Kurumo, more Genus Kurudi. It was a high. When I had a letter of everyone, the letter of good standing. You are looking at Ufana and High Federal and Ope, where for the medical council. Then the medical council, after it has verified, very processes of it will now give the doctor the retention. The retention certificate, they have verified the doctor. The truth of the matter, how no more one have interfered.
0: Let me say it in English that so that you don't think that we are gossiping. When we look at this certificate, where it writes your name, it suddenly uses a different font and everything that is used on this certificate.
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2: 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How fit are you present at the Morole Queen Mamahat? 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Lena Hakia, Hakia. 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O Salo said it's a Motana Low here over. Lena Hasilo Nala Nessing Cancer, Kilan Politi.
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2: 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So we want to remove this political and social issue. We need to have a common platform. 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
4: thank you the report ya investigation ya taba ye
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4: 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Last time when I was told to have a good letter, you know, let the doctor and go yasalosa, the minister was salosa, what might have happened? Yeah, okay, but now at least one more. 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And then we went on the numbers. Only 34% of all the patients were cancer patients. So the whole is our data based on the data that we had.
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4: ha ke e hlokomela
1: How come? Well, we'll be to say about a lady. Let me move to APS, who you report to, who the president of the American Council. Now we do be to make a matter only, in a more capital house, because you have failed to comply to submit your retention certificate. Of it, I have a hard ride. Put it down, tell you, now we're now visited as a compliance. Who does not comply? We are aware of this is a compliance and you don't comply yourself.
5: how is anybody going to be convinced to go on 3 years ago when we are in charge of compelling compliance? Usa comply with.
4: Yeah, lo mfundi. Tabe mkiyenze kabomu ya sasa niti. Chenye se kureke mpimbe, yona retention certificate ya kaite nzuleka nako. However, seo kinikewe pata hose wana, ini ele hurana, inkana ko ekae hore the system, ite ifumane motu ya saka na submita sa retention ya hae.
6: Which system?
4: System ya kuna mahatu. Me, oho, kari 31 sa selumusese ni sese.
6: Ika yemi tension certificate ya?
4: Ede me, se, kitse digital copy.
6: Iti sero. Me, Jesse.
4: Manner from the registrations only.
6: And if we budget from Parliament highlight the budget.
4: That's our first observation. Madam, you believe a posso ya, it's a.
3: Yeah, but this is a lot of Canapuino. This is a
6: Canapuino. How?
3: No temper when I fell out. Cahuid you. Good. 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So, hata wena, the next day, sese kaya sili mwaka ufela si tulela kwa.
4: Kifoko na nawalu si kiposu mtu mbi, hakona kani.
6: How do you convince us of a kiposu as a fraud?
4: Chiharo tesa, se atribute. Kisa kisa kumeleza.
3: Kisa kisa kumeleza. 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Kisa kisa kumeleza.
5: But I literally don't know. You know, it has security features. So we don't go here. We should have a cut on over. This is a low DNA capability effect. How is a security feature? So, come from the big program, you are finding the half year and order papers of a way in the cover code. How is it a security feature? You have to go and make a kind of a retention certificate. You are doing that.
4: Engwe tshemhlomong re ka itseng oversight ya particular sensor digital copies fela. Ha go sana tse physical tse itswa.
5: IT o go le mole. Digital e ka nna ka yetsa ntse o tsitsi mo ka o yetsetsa batho ba nate yona ntlo e ntse. Nka o yetsetsa so ha o ba tobe.
4: Ha o ka ta o yetsa mo tlombe. O ke ke wa saka go system ha o share.
5: Listen. I said, how about the television? I'm a third party. I don't need to come to you, Hore, given for a good. I take your certificate. It's a like you was on Sunday. So I'm saying, if it's presented to me, how do I know Hore can need? That is a security feature. Kisa to wena. 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
4: Ya le bua mkhompi bitola ka kitlinya ni sithi ya sebenza ke le IT specialist Queen Mama. Mkhompi iya dawe jwa ro e kaetsu. Fela it can be a security feature highly irrelevant siding ya bona and then from there ya mo verify.
6: I'm asking you about Pampira Bonsayon. How na may raya need? Why raya?
4: Yes, because maybe digitally generated, then it could be created from anywhere. Yes,
6: complete.
7: How takes a specialist to see us from better than that or salary IT fair? Well, I'm glad
6: that it's
5: a paper with no security feature whatsoever. You mind the man I can get his own. I buy presenter. What's about the last of his affair? Simply because. How long we should run things? You don't publish the register of registered doctors in the suit so that at least have it and get a share the register ring. There's nothing. The information here can see. Well, it's a guy can go for that and no cards, you know, that I know all of the fire. They can see. How wrong? It's not like that. We are the consumers of your service. Because we do not have information on as your consumers. The information that we have here hore and a retention certificate. That's even our little home. You see, she is the consumer. Yeah, retention certificate. Once I wanna be down on notice, you are aware that you need to go to Arasan of your house? Muhewa.
4: Habits of money and communication.
5: Okay. What's our goal in little one at your house? Very well, little. I can take a boom. You are in charge of the law. We don't want to go away and like a boom. You have to have your strategies. So, checker, you just overdone to check. How to check it out, Kulamula? So, why did you do this when you were in
4: Kulamula? It was a strategy from Sisa, one of the hands of Mumpe. However, in a ilim
8: hovana but I have a good chatter for one about the moon of shower. Is she in Fortuna or not? I take a home. The cow which is a mobile son and one. For Ambalo, quite a man, one who's two summoner. If you go and out with it, what I've said is the one ever.
6: Well, it's a home to work. What's
4: ke go pass hang from the context in that you are holding the whole key you e tlavantsebe ka tsela e mong ka kae retention certificate in the ED empa ke yentse withhold
6: ka bo
4: yeah ka bo
6: bo re re ka se kwa ka se tsuli kwa tsa o khutse molao ka bo ka bo o wena o le ka tsuli yena ya ona o khutse ka bo. We have a list here about what retention certificate, the one that is in the city. If you tell our key number two.
7: Okay.
5: September. Today.
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5: 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You are all testing.
4: I am from the council. 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
5: After how long? He is a doctor.
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0: Diba Salerato, PCFM, Kikila Joy, Litzeka, www.pcfm.co.ls, Mohamed, Gaudumedi Sahoshe, Mohamed Singolohana, Dank, PCFM 92.8, here 104.3 megahertz, www.pcfm.co.ls, Lena Libiso, the Weekend Fix, the Weekend Express, Tawaza Manati, Mino Manati, hashtag good vibes only. 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

0: 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Thames, in fact, ke Dave, the Thames, it's a windens.
1: Let's get the party started. 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
1: Dave Thames, Monate, Visa Rain Dance, Rebecca Miss Singe, Mashuma, Bida Miss Simina, Camera Horena, Eyal Shume, Kido, you can fix the Weekend Express, or the Tabu Zamanati, Mino Monate, hashtag good vibes only. I get you when I have a woman when I went over Miss Oka, coolly film, who's wrong, Tongo Longwinds, and my hunter, Lako and Laho, the Grossum Pulella, Kelgossum Pulella, Malaysa, hello, Lai Lai, Hamata Laye, Mitsui, Maria, 95.6 Mega. 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Oh, the PCFM. Oh, you follow us, like, we follow Marang Rang on Facebook, Instagram, PCFM, Lesotho, X, PCFM, LS, the Telugu TikTok, which is PCFM, 95.6 underscore L. Yes, Naka Hanjak and Nitabanabisu gets up on another Hanjak. I guess it's a movie there who travel like a toko and I keep a spell who lying him, coming with swinging who like to cut his letters or occasion. Now who's the more money? A letter who love her son. Yeah. Mabebuza, Malin Aura Dragon, Mdu AKA TRP. Give the remix. Give Mabebuza. Good night.

Mabebuza, my latum of PCFM, Bohe, Kimalin, Aura, Dragam, Do, aka TRP, the remix, and Lobby Bashima with them to Supiling, Libby, the fellow ring, Yellow Shimmel Mutsuli, Monkey Mom, with my young Holankas, and I get to count as Lahela Zolo, since I got show him, more medical about Hole. 6200956, 6200956, unless I have a snoot, 2199956, the +2665 happy birthday to you, Mumamedi. 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
2: 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I'm a self-made billionaire.
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0: well in message to person number 2 ke le ba message di Shop shop, everybody. 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Hashtag head to head. Yeah, jalo fail, jalo fail. 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Is there voice note to WhatsApp? 62009956. 62009956. 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
0: 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Get a shimmy Miss Medica Maro Harina, a yellow shimmy limit to me. D 62009560 62009560 Sia voice note to hear. 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

0: 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hello hello hello hello hello hello hello hello hello hello hello hello hello hello hello hello hello hello hello hello hello hello hello hello hello hello hello hello hello hello hello hello hello 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

0: It's also napaiting here. We made 62009956. It's a voice note 2121-9956. The plus 266-59956. We will tell you pinay how Nakia Rikisa Yahoot. Get a hoot. Sorry, Kisa Hela. 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
0: I'm the PCFM, Eric Edison, Eric Bonapil, Eric Bonapil, hey, Eric Bonapil, Eric Bonapil, yeah, Eric Edison, Eric Bonapil. 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
0: Together, my Kamunika had so sorry, Yamata, Yamata, Yamata. 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

0: 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It's a talk with a bit fella. Hello, Lele, what top 3? 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
2: Allocation is in the house. I'm a self-made billionaire. What are you?
3: You're a billionaire.
4: What? What?
5: I know you're going to do
4: this. Today, my day just keeps getting better and better and better and better and better.
6: Yes, I knew it.
4: So things still okay with between you and your wife?
6: Yeah.
4: Yeah, that's dope. That's dope. That's good, man. That's good. That's good. Yeah, no, we should. We all okay.
6: But
4: so out of curiosity, do you like get a kiss every day before you leave the house?
6: Emba, of course.
4: Oh, okay. All right, why do you have to specify that it's Emba?
1: ECFF, your house, our beat.

for a couple of years, I've been called a scrub when I was getting a lift from a friend. So a scrub is a guy who is chilling in the passenger side of his best friend's ride. And I think in our lifetime, we've all come to think of it being scrubs. And when you're in the passenger seat, you are the one with the loudest mouth. You are the one who has the road rage. But you're not the one driving. You're just there on the passenger seat. And you are just yelling at people. And they must see. Whenever you're approaching a group of people, especially females, you make sure that, hey, abuti, drive slower, they must see me. And you are the one who's there eating that layback. Yeah, that is a scrub. Ladies and gentlemen, good afternoon and welcome to it. This is Vibes with Juvie. I am in the building all the way until 4 o'clock. Please tell your loved ones to tune in right now because things are about to get interesting. Kicks off the show with the sounds of Fred Cook, Mahuta Sino, Makosa, Uncool MC, and many more. And the name of the song is called the Bele Bele Bele Bele Bele Bele Bele Bele. Don't ask me what Bele is. I got no idea. Me, I'm just playing the song. What it means or the underlying tone, I admit, I don't know. I just played the songs. And so it's coming up from TLC. And the name of the song is called No Scrub. Check your date right now, ladies and gentlemen. It is the 5th of September. And if it's a birthday, then happy, happy birthday from us here at PCF Easy. Do enjoy it to the fullest. Just a couple of days before my birthday, I am turning a year older on the 16th of September, which is, if I do the math, it's what, 14 days. If it's the 5th today, then it is a 14th. No, it can't be 14 days, Juvie, the math. Hey, how many days? It's 11 days. It's 11, eh? If today's the 5th and my birthday is on the 16th, then it means it's 11 days from now. So in 11 days from now, ladies and gentlemen, I'll be celebrating my birthday, and I'm excited. This is my birthday month, and I'm very, very excited. Let me take this opportunity to send a big shout out to my girl Laila, holding it down from 9 all the way to 1 o'clock. Wonderful job. Like I say, always say, she is representing a village in Roma called the Hamopinyake. Arguably one of the most famous people to come out of that village, Hamopinyake, representing. Big shout out to you, Laila. And of course, now all the way to 4 o'clock, you are rocking with Lesotho's finest, ladies and gentlemen, the guy who is bringing sexy back all the way to 4 o'clock. And 4 o'clock, I'll be making way for Mr. Mari, who's gonna take you all the way to 7 o'clock on Tsarona, playing that grown folk beautiful music. Ladies and gentlemen, I am in the building. My name is Juvie Walepimpa Lesotho. Good afternoon.

0: Justin Bieber, and the name of the song is called Company. Once upon a time, someone's daughter used my video under this sound, and I was very, very excited. Rah, my brother, speak in the microphone. Why you nervous? Boy, welcome to PCFM. How are you, man?
1: I'm good, and how are you, brother?
0: I'm alright, man. Yes, welcome to PCFM.
1: Yeah, thank you very much.
0: Is this your first time? Your first time reading the news or
1: first time
0: my brother. Yeah. Welcome to the biggest radio station in Lesotho, man.
1: Yeah.
0: So this is how we do it, because you are fairly new to this place, mm-hmm. and you don't know how things are done.
1: Mm-hmm.
0: You know, I have my girlfriends, you know, at the station.
1: Oh.
0: Because our old motto was mixing business with pleasure, right?
1: Mm-hmm.
0: So we do that. Yeah, it's allowed. You can date amongst our co-workers, right? So I have work wives and so on. So. No, fortunately not.
1: Okay,
0: so you have your eye on Tabby?
1: No, not really.
0: Because if you do, then it's fine. She's just, so I was gonna say, I'm just gonna show you
1: mm-hmm.
0: back. Like these ones belong to Juvie.
1: Okay.
0: These ones are my work wives. And they're not gonna okay.
1: Nintro.
0: Man,
1: name drop.
0: Maybe their real boyfriends are listening. Remember, so I can't do that because me, I'm just a work. They're my work wives.
1: Nice.
0: So at home, they have proper boyfriends. So I can't name drop.
1: Okay,
0: but
1: I
0: for
1: see.
0: You, I will tell you. But you guys are locked up in there in that office mm-hmm. with Tabby.
1: Yeah.
0: You can just have fun, man. Tavi, what do you think of our new employee? What do you think of him?
2: I'm not thinking right now.
0: You're not thinking? Look at him. Look at him. Okay. We're going to have a period just at the moment. Ladies and gentlemen, it's time for us to cross over to the news. Gatlehile and Thabelang on standby to give us the news in Sesotho.

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2: Tanko wena di ratlile le Mthabi. Are you proud? You just looked at him like oh, proud,
3: of course, of course.
2: You did well, man. You
3: yeah.
2: did well. Shout out to you, Ra. Shout out to you, Ra. How does it feel, man?
4: Need water.
2: Yo. Yo. Get him some water. My man, you did well. You did well.
4: Oh, thank you so much.
2: You man, did very well. Water. Go drink some
4: I
2: water.
4: Need lots and lots of it.
2: There's a gentleman that is Ratlile. They'll be back again at 3 o'clock. Shout out to you, brother. No ticket for me. You did well, my brother. And welcome to PCFM. This is your new home. Have fun. Just don't touch my wives. You'll be okay. So let's come down for my DJ Bongs and the name of song is called As Long As You Love Me. 24 minutes past 1 o'clock. PCF Easy. Your pals. Our beat. Vibes. With Juvie.

0: name is TJ Pongs, and the name of the song is called As Long As You Love Me. Back in the day, when we were still young and fresh and relevant, before the age could catch up with us. Hey, right now, And you know what's the thing about that thing, right? When people say refer to me as Abutuaka, I don't get offended anymore, because I'm like, Nichi, like, I am that person. You understand? Like, I've been around, you know? So yeah, no, I carry that cross with pride. Abutuaka. Now, what popped up on my timeline during the course of the week? Something very tragic happened out in South Africa, where I think 53-year-old man stabbed a 21-year-old boy. And so around springtime in South Africa, it's tradition, you know, in the locations where they pour buckets of water at people, right? So they pour buckets of water, Baba Telagami, in celebration of Spring Day. So this gentleman warned this boy that please do not do this to me, and this boy just proceeded at Tela Matalagami. This gentleman took out a knife and unalived the boy, stabbed the boy to death, and that's what happened. So the nation is divided. Some people are saying, let's actually come together as a nation and actually pay for the legal fees, said this old man, because what this boy did, we don't stand for it, and it's a revolting behavior. And other people are coming on and saying, look man, the kids were just having fun. You know, is it that deep? Then again, there are people who came out and said, these kids, and end up damaging the dashboard. There's a guy who came out and said, look man, now my dashboard is damaged and it requires 40,000 rand for me just to fix this thing. And we are saying these kids are just having fun. No, let's put an end to this. Let's put a stop to this. They must do it with their peers. It's Simba Twabuhuru. You don't open my vehicle, and after opening my vehicle, utela metika koloi. You stop a taxi, you stop a bus, utela metika besin kamun, utela batwaya musimitin. What about devices like laptops and cell phones and so on and so forth? What do we say about that? So it's very tragic that someone actually had to lose their life. At all. My guest is already here, so I might as well just pick his brain on this. So it's a number kale tatila pele la spring ho hua metsi e be yalo ha sona ka metsi ha sona ka metsi so ntate yena re ke go paletsikelang ha sa ka metsi moshangane na ha mamela a ha santa dino ka metsi ya qeta mo ha sa ka metsi ntate yena go kwata ba ntsha thipa a mo hlaba a ba bola ngone bo phelo se bo lahlengile
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0: 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And when as a person you have gone through that thing and wa ba wa le ka hore o nke bophelo ba ha, right? Ako dumedise ba mamedi wa PCFM re tsebo ke na ditabeng tsa go
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0: 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What really happened? What led you to that depression?
2: Okay, so a lot happened.
0: Okay.
2: I was married. Aba my husband wa shoka hala.
0: Ah man.
2: I went to give la mono number hadi bag. And the little hadi bag, I was forced to have a baby. Like there was this pressure.
0: Wait. O ba long wana jwang mna ha sa hlokaitse.
2: Can you take jole can make a baby from outside?
0: Ho tla thong wana kwa go. 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
0: I'm not hanging. Until he did whatever the relationship had lasted the way
1: I'm pregnant.
0: Okay, when I'm
1: pregnant,
0: I'm pregnant
1: with
0: the other girl.
1: Ha, ha, ha, ha, ha. When I'm pregnant,
0: I'm pregnant. Negative. I'm pregnant. I'm waiting to go back to I'm changing rooms because I'm little rat.
1: Hey, so. Really, why? Why find out icon? When I'm on the moon, I'm pregnant. Timon and telling. 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
0: ke shap
1: ya ba jwale wena le motho eno wa hao la break up
0: ya ba re break up as such but we're over the complications. Okay, the complication is so good. I'm going to go to school. Okay, at this other time, teachers are, you know what? In as much as we are learning, I don't think we will be able to show them going to live like this. When you have to talk about things, that do I hold it to hold it along. Who says that we are doing that? How hold it along? That do I? I don't think we do that. But of course, that we will be back. We want to, and I do that. We hold this one. I kill you.
2: Karakwano, osomo tabile. Who get a mess now?
0: Hey,
2: we go say that in Hmm. Please give me 2 minutes, ne? Khatamlo re ready tabing. You know how radio works. But after the news, we are going to continue this conversation. So please, literally, give me 2 minutes. Nothing more than 2 minutes. And retoto la pelauk.
0: Okay.
2: Thank you, Mamedi. What's it hard? I'm on a ramen. Now, some of it's heavy stuff. Heavy stuff. We're talking heavy stuff. Suicide, man.
3: Mm-hmm.
2: So this lady has attempted suicide. I'll call high osa imwezi. Me, I want our solution. Go ra anke bupelo bahai. So nzoto la pele kaya na tla nzoto la pele wata tla owa nali makadika. So tla ukora na taba hai ili yafella hokai. But it's very very sad. In 30 seconds because it's not yet time. I wanted to ask him if he has ever had suicidal thoughts. And I think the best solution or the best way out of this is if I take my life. I don't know who is listening in right now. I'm not a therapist. I think we're listening to that lady's story. We're going to continue with that lady's story and how she got herself or how she managed to get out of that depression straight after the news flash. Right now, Ratlele is already on standby to give us the news flash. So without any further waste of time, let's do this. Let me do this. Ra, are you ready, my brother?
3: Yes, sir.
2: Let's go.

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3: And I left the
2: to the negative hey, okay, yes.
3: Purpose in the Lord, but to bad clothes, skip a bono who waits a lavanga for skip a bona in because Colonel Banana into a stream. But I know the stream.
2: But when now Petunton is a very low on reply, I was a while.
3: I am that.
2: We do wa ikagela ka mono ka metsing.
3: I get it.
2: Because
3: it's not nice.
2: O so go go lo solo botlho go ra.
3: Se ka sangkhama. 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Se ke a tsase. But ya wa tshela khili. Ke lo get lucky because hona tsena ke a recreate go ke laetsa jalo.
2: Mm. 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
3: 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It is
2: swimming team.
3: Okay. And how is that?
2: But now, you having gone through that, ne? we ile wa lula fatse wa bua le mme hore na wa mo hlalosetsa hore the reason I'm doing this thing is because you are adding so much pressure on me. Did you ever have that conversation then? So, Hwanache, can you say you are fully over that depression? Kapo umjona lore na kwenye those thoughts nedi kleta wipola kapo usolo kwa wosoko hangwe and you don't want to go through it again.
3: Wait,
2: how no uika kela kamo unlo pregnant? So ntho eno tle e nna le possibility ya gore e ame ngwana. But it didn't, thank God.
3: But it survived.
2: Khaitsedi ya ka, to someone who is listening in right now, e leng gore they are having suicidal thoughts, what can you say to that individual? Thank you so much, and I'm glad that you survived and you are here and uphelela ngwana wa hao. Thank you so much for sharing your story. 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
3: One to someone of bear moon. 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
2: Sato te libre ki choke a haki, so te li. Kids at the traitor is some period.
4: Before we do that, I have a surprise. I have a young surprise for, you know, the listeners. And,
5: okay.
4: Yes, I mean, she's in Jersey when I take a fair.
5: Ready, Baba?
4: Are you ready?
5: Yes, sir.
4: All right.
6: God have mercy upon us.
4: My surprise is coming.
7: Hey, Ntate Motebang.
4: Hey, Nesita, how are you? I'm all right, man. Like, so I'm telling the listeners that I have a surprise, and you are the surprise.
7: Oh, my word.
4: You are the surprise. So, Princess Sihle, you are live on PCFM, the biggest radio station in Lesotho. How are you, and how have you been doing?
7: I'm just all right, you know.
4: Okay.
7: It's crazy, but it's all right.
4: We keep it moving.
7: We keep it moving, regardless. We trust God.
4: Mm.

0: I would say to somebody out there who doesn't have anything they're believing in, who seeks to believe on something that is solid, that will keep them this time, try Jesus, you know, try salvation, try the empowerment of the Holy Ghost. Also, one of the other things that even in the Lord, the people that are failing in the Lord, that are there but they're sleeping around, they're what in the Lord, find community. Find community, find mind, like-minded people.
1: 30 seconds. To that girl who doesn't want to give me a chance because I've done it before, what can you say to that girl?
0: Because you've done it before.
1: Yeah, because I've
0: done. Ask him questions. And honey, if you don't want to give him any chance, don't give him.

0: His name is TJ Clark, and the name of the song is called "To Take It Easy." Today, my baby, because I don't want to go
1: down. Musa declare. Ah, I go share one and no treats or no, Monawa. I can eat large him with Sheva. You don't know the little Mukitiana, la Pima, Atla, Atla, I eat tobacco all about 12 battle. I got to let him share and Shana. And then you keep moving over to no match where you match. I want to go and I want to see it. I got happy. I want to know. I want to see it. I want to know. I want to know. I want to know. I want to know. I want to know. I want
2: 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I want to know. I want to know. I want to know. I want
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3: song that I had out a few months back and hope maybe you might enjoy this one in everybody's life there's a special person a person that you love more than you love anybody else there's a song about that special person in my life it's called I will always love you

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0: 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We'll be right back after this commercial.
1: 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Vibes with Juvie. This is Niza. Why are you gay?
2: Dr. Ndaba is already in the studio. So, doctor, I have a problem, right? Yeah. We have a problem that I think you can solve, right? So, certain organs, as people, right? We have different size organs, right? My organ,
3: the organ,
2: is huge.
3: Size is relative.
2: I'll tell you, my brother's one is not as big as mine.
4: We cannot have big heart.
2: Is that normal? Is it something that you can help my brother with?
3: I know, brother.
2: It was what you got from his maker.
3: Proportional to his BMI and height and size.
4: Well, it's so small you can't even call it a gift.

0: 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That is how I fight my battles. 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
0: Ya era re fetana mme kwa PC ya o shwana kwa ha o ile mashuma ya mabedi a metso e mene a metso so re fraletse hora ya bone mena no lo mametseng ke le bitswa mfela tsa rona on PC FM 95.692.8 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the best talent for him. But I don't know ka mantswe ana ka ke ntse ke le magegetla tjena. I will make the world dance. I will make the world reflect on the message that I will share with it. 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

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Yeah, ba mele bitswa ka re ke the days of thunder. Yeah, wana mmedi wa PC ke pile ya nomnate re fela. You've got to love someone. Yeah, you haven't truly lived until you will have loved. Yeah. 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You rather be betrayed or hurt having loved than not to have loved at all. 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If I can make ladies cry, then this must be good. Let me do it. And he didn't disappoint. Just to be close to you, Stopper, the Commodores.

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Yeah, you don't just say the Commodores, the mighty Commodores. 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Yeah, featuring the one and only Mr. Lionel Richie. 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They will get solace from listening to this good music, good songs. 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

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We wish you were here, young man. Yeah, we feel the void. 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

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You wish you were here. 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Yeah. 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

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How could you look at Bolela Hore? Sometimes you are weary in spirit, and the people that you trust can strangely be unkind. Yeah, when you are close to weeping, yeah, this too shall pass. The longest night becomes a day. Mephilis Hyman. Let's remind ourselves of how music helped to destroy an evil system in a bitwa apartheid South Africa. Me we laba le tshwantsho sa di bioscope se leng sa bitwa ka hore ke The Power of One. Me we laba le pina e leng hore ka kapa e bitswang ka hore ke Teddy Pendergrass ile mathale stopper se bitswang Harold Melvin and the Blue Notes. We la contributor. 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Me pina tso ile gata solo career ke bo kampina tse kambo Just For Yourself, but the whole town is laughing at me. Yeah, bo pina tse kambo turn down the lights. But ke mo nke mona pina ile a contribute to something sena studies by scopo e ile bitswa selen sa bitswa ka hore ke The Power of One. Me pina eno ka mo go tshwana lona ile a bitswa fela The Power of One. 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

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He only used his God-given talent. 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A re fela one more time, are our voices carry power, they are very strong. Yeah, jwalo ukwa Afrika Borwa are siso pumelela. Yeah, siso pumelela. We are going to overcome. Mi umamele how this song, this ladies kapa, this choir elungila kalakati. Wahukoga, there's no doubt about it. I like the spirit with which this song was sung. Siso pumelela, you hear hori laba parate iti in entire, they could see a brighter day. Litota le chaba re ke tlo bua haholo ke nke pina emnati James Ingram ana le Afrika Borwa ba re fela one more time go tswa album e ile abitswa ka patshwantso sa bioscope se ile nsabitswa fela Sarafina. Listen to the voice of this gentleman, he is out of this world, James Ingram.

Yeah, I love music. I hope you do too. 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What a beautifully composed song. Yeah. There's music in the wind. Let's dance one more time. One more time. 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this song. Ke bua ka kapa e bitswa Michael Bolton a re fela when I'm back on my feet again. Qetellong a re I wanna hear the children's laughter. Qetellong e be o re I'll be back on my feet again. No matter what, I'll be back on my feet again. Like Pinani ya James Ingram ha ma South Africa re siso pumelela. 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Definitely I will be back on my feet again. Michael Bolton.

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They will all look at me again. 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Dintho tse leng we take for granted when you hear children laughing, but being incarcerated for 5 hours or a day, o tla hukwa hore bophelo bo eleng hore o ka ga togonko ha bo monate ho hang. 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

0: 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Yeah, Ela to me, so, Kim Mabituanga Riki, the one war week. 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

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Evelyn Champagne King, Love Come Down. Yeah, Love Come Down, one of the beautifully composed songs, the evergreen. You won't get tired of listening to this song. You'll never, ever get tired of listening to this good music. Evelyn Champagne King, Abinapine Nukamukwa, Omnati, Bonabwa Sala Rafela, Love Come Down. Love Come Down. 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Yeah, to fall in love with you. Yes, it's gonna take a miracle. It's gonna take a miracle. 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

Promise Inwari, yes, it's gonna take a miracle to make me love somebody new, cause I'm crazy for you. Yeah, Ricky Munke, me, Denise Williams, Elizabeth Ahai, Linda Taylor, Willa, Tuma, Kalin Zulaila, Falsetto, Lemonate Haholo. 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He still look the same as he used to look 20 years ago. Kibwaka na tebitu anga orige Philip Bailey. Philip Bailey is still Philip Bailey. You don't see him eyes are tired out. Kapa obona or now age is catching up with him. Not at all. Ereke ba nke hape Philip Bailey anali Denise Williams barfela. It's our time. It's our time. Listen to the falsetto voice, Yanda de Philip Bailey, and listen how this lady, Denise Williams, compliments it. It's our time.

What a formidable combination. Me, Denise Williams, and Alan Tate, Philip Bailey, Barrefer.

It's our time. Philip Bailey o tla mopola haholo re ke ntate ile a mathasto pensa Earth, Wind and Fire. Yeah, Mr. Maro tla bolela re don't say it's Earth, Wind and Fire. No, Earth, Wind and Fire. Yes, a le teletse sehlopha seno ka lentswe mme o tla mopola pineng e leng gore ke yona e qalang hantle pine bitswang ka gore ke fantasy. If you want to hear him what's and all, batla o munkwa ka mekgwa yohle, listen to pina ile bitswa ka hore ke fantasy ka Earth, Wind and Fire. Earth, Wind and Fire are fela fantasy ntate a bitswang Philip Bailey. Re a feta yona memedi wa PC metsotso e le mene re shebile hora ya botshelela. Banna, they say time flies when you're having fun. 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I'm enjoying this good music that we have prepared for you. Me, but time appears to be not our favorite ally. 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

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But there's one gentleman along the Fatsa Barry. Yeah, this gentleman is a true protege. He's a mentee of the master himself, Mr. Marvin Gaye. Kibua kaka kapele abitu akaoreki. October London. October London onalipina hai ilabitu akarefela. Back to your place. Listen to the voice and this demon. You will think already, yeah, this is Marvin Gaye rebirth. Yeah, Marvin Gaye has been born again, but this gentleman is special in his own way. But this voice, when you listen to it, yeah, there is Marvin Gaye's influence in it. Back to your place, October London.

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This kind of talent shouldn't go to waste at all. 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Listen to the voice of John Edwards in this song. 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

0: I'm gonna be late for work, but I don't care. 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Yeah, Mesa League featuring the one and only JP Monique Bluey. 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

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Phil Perry ke morata haholo. This guy ha bina gets absorbed in the activity that he's doing. Go go tla bona, if you have to cry, you will cry as na mathata. The facial expressions to qala ngo di bona le fatseng hore lentle na letswe hantle. You watch him perform, he's a marvel to watch. But Asia's caught up with him now, and also faith, but the voice is still intact. This side of heaven, Mr. Phil Perry.

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That is Tabitswang Ricky Phil Perry, one of the sought after voices in the jazz fraternity, in the music fraternity, in general. Me, his voice didn't escape the guy who is referred to as a guitarist. Yeah, kibua kana tabitswang ka hore ke Lee Ritner. 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
1: 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The LCD Kimmel, or I think it's a falling empire. I think it's going out. An interesting conversation ever found by some radio in Kra. Kia or a BNP might actually do better if I told better.
0: BNP.
1: This is BNP, yeah. I wanna the incredible Mosolo since in the year who decide BNP. Impa Metapelo BNP Unolote Brent Bahai Pati Sole Nakwea Pelo 2022. I guess all I want to like your house.
0: Unolote Brent Bahai Ilimut.
1: Yeah.
0: Okay.
1: No kids and Tory become personal brand. Well, also, none of us were to Bahala, right? Baba loyal, hope. So, not check you. We are more like a lot of analyzing. I do we kill over now? I'm Rataga, I'm Rataga. I'm just telling you, okay. Also, none of us were to Bamata, lying in the moon. Mese no se ka eta o bone BNP e thotse dipalonyana tse e betere patisong le 2022 ne ba na le ntshe ka 7,343 ha e ke bone gape e leng gore sebaka nyolonyolo wa ba ba fumana ba na le bo 8,000 kapa 9,000 kapa 10,000 in case also ba kgonne go keepa dipalo tsa ditho then it's a little more than 2022. So it's not a guarantee to go home. I am packing a minute. I am now live on a line in the whole office. Yeah, the particularly. I can't hook a loud in the corner of one who the particular whole.
0: AJ.
1: RFP in a total ballot. 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
0: iya nat
1: mo banana mo yana like a little known why we not set for at the same time we see the site in SIM Salman number 90 so we took a nara di palo tayo na fe gig about around 130,000 di fetro in the ski so that's fine. Have you shared a hair over now? Since the past 4 years, we've lost each other more than one of them because ihle segele 4 years leng hana wale ka tema tekano katarile motsenne a busa ka 28 October
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0: 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below him. But about to talk a lot of people had in Kenyan, Kobane, about Guamatuavana and Tafal. Anywhere in today, global I have picking a potassium. Swiss. Fact, don't talk about it. Leave it to one as Chavasuna Mulemakawangat. But Lemay Munga will take a channeling to this event, right? Most of the paper channeling is a zero sum game. Zero sum game to Melahuna Baba Malem, who in Baba and Punish Baba. So, also, I was talking about the palace that I see, but pass out in Mulem one next. E go tofa te mo le mo ka re so se fo kola. 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
1: E ya nat.
0: 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A re pi bo so go tswe se tende ke. But again una la batho ba ne ba so gethe ho ha. Let's be honest.
1: E. Ba ka di le mongetsa ka ka RFP.
0: Yeah, ka baba le ba ne ba so khetsa RFP at all.
1: Okay.
0: Ba cha.
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0: 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Me amang a matla a maholo a RFP go tse ba ola ola la ga ta ho re na le ka. Can tourism PR, ne?
1: Okay.
0: Their PR is very strong. 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Le patching, you know, the batlaing kaya di media houses, batlaing kaya di influencer, independent journalist. 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
0: 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Because DC, it came more how test doing Kadile Mole, ne? Kadile got 2012. DC is a 5 feet later than at his peak. In 2012, in 2015, in 2017, ne? Now it also survived Matekane at his peak. I like to believe 2022 was Matekane's peak. 2028 will never be his peak. So this is to survive him, you know. To a party alone in 128,000 votes. So in the Leon Echopuile, Mongari Botata Masala or Kadile Patia. But I would imagine maybe we'll have put over 15,000 FLI report that this is. Taba eno e ntse ka sia dishi ntse le ka odimo 100,000 get votes. So that makes DC still scary. 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
1: hey.
0: If you think about ANC, anybody would go to the top through ANC. 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But I let the most lessons are protect the law of it. 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
0: 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Habana loya atau whatsoever to the point. Ba menakapi, ne?
1: Iya nak.
0: But he is something that makes my kind of special money, right? Resources. resource ke tsona tse o dumelang go create lagata, go create hype, go employ your strategies, you know, o ka ba le the best campaign strategies, but still you will require resources to implement the strategies. Mm. Matekane has that resources. Mm-hmm. So, in fact, I want to create the loudest noise than many parties dealing with having the resource to finalize that. Of course, I like to mention that the entire thing is better. Yes,
1: hey, Khanya.
0: Monghadi Monukwani.
1: Hey, yes,
0: he looks like a man. But he's a local hero, ne?
1: Yeah, you know.
0: A local hero pekka, a local hero in most parts of the river. Kappa, let me not say most part of the river, in some parts of the river, right? Over how call him a levatu maputuma, a levatu in la haimu, but una levatu ba mgatan ha holubumu. So, considering that interest of a galar of pinky Javito Mulum Hore, Big Palo, maybe say Farilla, Pinas of Tilem, but suddenly this said the same Farilla, a local hero. Because starting had a book to the Yellow, I have been a winner, the local hero, a very member, right? The ribbon of Antian among Hadimono Kwan, Bere and the Televona. Putin that demo forces Mahal Sukun that they look of fast. Hokai have but I'm just that Tabataka in that much guns. You know, they try to save it on that, but strategically, right? Mm. Local heroes. So he just lost another local hero, Mopeka. Everything in Teratua in some part of the district. So, here we are, Tawa Teka Fukulitan, RFP Baloye. But again, RFP has delivered the Lazar travel, making him in the back end, then stay in the Lenghore, then the Vasahe Pool. Most common that can change the faith, yeah, but to Bamono. Yeah, Baba Tetella. But this came in when I have one now who Kuyona RFP. But my general feeling for RFP, the whole that I will tell you that really different from Zitla, it is here to 199,000 votes again. Now, here's the crazy part. There will be a lot of kingmakers, ne? But I will not be silent. If the party thing and I got on a company without it, that BNP Dekopa. In 2015, ABC was the biggest party. But I see on a lab, party Denyan is like Gopanya, Pusonyan, I'm a congress, and I'm a Kolokotra. So, I'm saying that's the danger, Corey, you are not having the two big parties becoming the biggest, or rather, Kowi. They are still the biggest, but they are not Kowi.
1: Yeah.
0: So, Sena Setwala small parties in the middle, singa. Because it may allow, and I want to go on a party, the pain, among Hadi Marshall, Lea among Hadi
1: Monoqua.
0: I believe before the character, the direbone, the party being at that age. Tell him over the sauna, we travel about a dig was on a light symbol at Teddy Gomez. It has been silly. Dipalo tse fokotsa dipalo tse ke ba di le parting ke go so taba eo e flopisa game ya party ke go now that can lead to a situation where Arab Pisto is still leading but either is a buddy friend I study friends, and I think they should avoid Tabawi Homosa, especially because they are enjoying the faith of the people now. They still must make strategic friendships. It's about to remain at the top even after 2028 election. The establishment of a party thing in Yana. ABC, is it growing? I don't think so. Haki, Boni, Eka, they are Air Force, they who is
1: that? Leona ke eleletse hore ntse tsela pele ho tobana le di kgohlano ka hare ho yona dipakeng tsa boetapele ba yona.
0: O jalo e na le di kgohlano tsa yona le yona. Every day, the Hosano is one of the little things that are at party. Tama Bata, Mangata, Wani, Moroko Panin, the Levangata, Rinali, Tahasello, the Fapanin, the Levang, right?
1: You know,
0: Mutia Hora, some people are still growing and they are becoming more ambitious, right? You can find that I was comfortable to be playing the background in 2022, 2023, 2024, 2025. 2026, I feel like I've grown up to deserve a bigger role, even to challenge the leader. You get my point?
1: Yeah.
0: Or to challenge a whole listing that is to Baba Mbel and the comrades that. So Tavayem we could our Lena to try and achieve my personal ambitions. Who push her, and that's something you get a line at the power structure. Who push our get all less it is about land Lena to deserve more power. A better role Kahara. I will be happy to be able to get the ordinary members. You know, so we also saw in Tirali at Sahala, BAP. I think it's in the previous year, Kappa, that other year. We meet the Tota Parliament, that's on over the party, right? Because to a certain extent, RFP enable poor Misa you know, the incentive to go along delay matter and better to them personally, but it's a low to sell loyal to the part, you know. So, you can be on a little to the world. We won the South Africa man, Manani, Shibambu, Gara, Kara, EFF. Mateo, he had been loyal to his brother and friend, Julius Malema, Kadilo Moseka, and said, you know, so. But he grew tired, Yahova in the background, as the deput, right? He starts being ambitious, he starts wanting more power. He starts wanting more platform. But Katina Sigalangara son has been to mellow exercise that power I give at Lang who express my talents more. I have a really press conference and what I will wear that Billy. I've taken Nagis are later. But meanwhile, I feel like the killer position in Yahoo leader didn't talk by myself to dominate this discussion, you know? Because why put a hat talent how when I say Chow Icon for it? So I'm talking about the future. We can't get back at the commission, because people are now pushing their ambitions. Their personal interests, and they are not going to sacrifice themselves at the expense of your comfort as the leader or the organizational comfort. DAP, yellow party number 4. Preton Def Tilling, Hakina Hani, Kohola, who like the Lagabono, high loyalty, yellow class, who met a bill. Sorry, inclusion on the high lane. The members of the committee, Mohole, his deputy. But Rabona hit the Bale more loyal, who Motragaba from Papa, Helen Letona. So I wanna the leader here has enough power to move from or but to bahete ena because looks like but le pating habata huwe na liste wata how le mahonia how but le huwe na who can bring opportunities to me directly. So we saw that Tara gave pig, so I don't think it's a whole lot. Galimony looks like VAP and Adepson. They don't look like they have resources for the campaign. Do you actually win a card resource? So, Kinana came with a party data decline. Red Bonner said he demanded over 15,000 votes if a convictor. The other thing I want to mention is ADLE MEC, ne? Yeah, they were money on social media and they were talking about party membership. I think there's that possibility of keep party membership. Holatela strategies are right at this. One, even when I was talking about personal brand is strong. Especially online. On the ground, on the grassroots. right? I think Mata a mono on the grassroots. Ba mufa silent clone them on the grassroots. They that's what makes them to be able to keep the numbers the party. But here me for koloya these two partners the puta RFP Iling A D Le RF Le MEC. Trying with him, we are cut away. I'm so young. RFP. I hot dog. One tolerant like a house. Because I love too strong. Got PR. We look like a tool. If you can help the imprint there by the guy education, nobody's gonna say the tunnel 80 is doing well. It's going to be So the brand, the PR, the narrative is keeping a little bit alone as a winner. So much so that but is stronger than the partner to Natayona de Pin, Mitlori, the Mosavitu, Omot, Mungata, Ramun, so it's like a particular de Pin. Ah, so I could tell you the Hotona, Yaho, the stronger man in your partner. That's what they say about the Howley. If you associate Dale Motwa. Has torn too much. They overshadow you, right? Brilliance about Halabo Bonahala because you are overshadowed by greatness. That he before the Bobo Holo Bonan home a delay of people. But they can always develop a strategy saying, Mosomo, Sawamuela, or you are an underdog. And say, they were not winning alone, right? Someone who has a winner, the narrative core, they were not winning alone. They were winning because, Ramona, Ramona goes up and they were more blah, blah, right? And good luck on how to make these people to not vote for the main party then, but who are now a small party. Because lo and now was a Giza Hore. The main party Kiona the glorious one. When I don't power if I lead. So you will need strategy so but at the same time make people admit or see to require now no support even the vote you wanna shouldn't go to the storm man should come to you. Given also that it's a piece of the personal about that our family will do the motto, the Mutual, blab, Yes, but ultimately, what about the elephant of the world? If you wonder on a small party, because I was calculating on a little vote, the guy, the party, just a whole number of parliaments, if money can give up 720,000 coffers. Because your family member Halloween Melebona, one in no, like in a scholar lane, to the rest. Adia Manilo, don't laugh at that. But again, you can. Speaking conversation indirectly here in a hurry. To go to South where we security, we have a pillow of the ring and all the move. So when they vote by then, Bauqua over promise, Babutela, Katla, we have one, and not necessarily where the noise is going. The noise is going to the big party, Hona for Fagadi for Fani, Hona for Figadi Basis, they go like that. Corner printer, the deeper sticker around 200,000. If I find a mahala, in a little soft, So, a corner who buy or not the main point of hype. 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
0: ya utlandat. There was a time in Longhori, I think, is it last year? I think the last year. Because the nearly birthday, I can only came in with Dr. Mayogo, or I got to work at the Tamu word of thing at Tamu. Well, I'd say Tamasalai, when I was going to enter. Listen to Lila Dolph, and I was a relative polo. I think that they polo also the whole Kopala Malukubu Lene Lemofe Fara. And that's the thing with Kahara, the art of popularity. Popularity, I think Tomulem was unpopular. Even last moment, Tomulomu Waka of Fara. How can say Laho, Mkamuya Taka, one thing? In the mayor who with a popular. Kana Queen, Okashi, Okana, say that because who so now the fancy you get trendy a catchy 6 months later or 1 year later. So Tabaya Okutla, Wanaha, Aisa lay, is a yellow tower ever to buy Tehan. I saw it away, but my never passionate guy on a Waluka and the Waluka on a last year. One turn at the way. Now, three with the strike, equal as of Africa, Malatana, blah, blah, blah, blah, but to buy a chair of social media. You're like, here. I thought, Primeria, I needed the Ghana Queen. A Ghana Queen, but to never Lemoyen were over revolutionary, right? Hanawala ava sale moye mono wa hoba revolutionary. Ie onan trenten dudula ibe ae sale relevant. Same message wa dudula also preacher ke organization efa panini to a match and match South Africa ma. Ki ona ae sale relevant ka ona. Dudula ae sale relevant because adi dudula e de pokola it was no longer interesting. But I like your personality, the Sinta Maman Gores, Mature Hopo, Atamayan, Wamuzulubo. It starts being a new narrative because it pushes that character in Fabani. So I feel sure that Dr. Police told the right character to push that message. As for instance, mehaki akinahana untsona le batho ba charge ba fokola ba ka mo kgisetsa parlamente but hore o re aka boela ya ba party golo akinahane go itsala ka le mono doesn't look like Dr. Polo o na le budget ya di resources tsa go push apart because ntho yo bona e ka re mo hlodisitse go push apart Kongamuye tlakada proya hai. 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
1: Okay.
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0: Well, I don't think Lesotho batho ba kgethwa go latela di policy tsa bona as such. You know, you are not voted for your ideas. You are voted for because of your locator, the loudest, believable, hypeable campaign. So tabaya hoy. Yeah, as maybe he will do better if he turns the skill and gavaka la wuna li resource.
1: Okay.
0: Elemo. But he so come la hore. Na elemo to ha brand the bo personal bo believable hore. But baka wuna elemo to agaisan na hati. You know. So you may have resources, but iba hore na. You have product direct to Hanna. And I feel like that's where the problem is at. I don't think Uhone we Kaisa Ele brand believable. But Ramonka in Tele Macholisa Fela what to think about Makal has advocate. So he was a lawyer. I don't think he has managed people by money, just the mafia. So he didn't do that believable statement, Brent, Bolo Muraba Tobaka, Bakabu Billy Fahore. Anyway. So that's why ke mona anta le hona mono ka Biden ka tlaseng. Ke se go mo campaign ya hae ya ho chawe pusha ka campaign ya hae ya ho ho bitsa business seminar.
1: E
0: ba u pela ba chata ho. A ke sho na effective ya by one day is enough. Leona strategies are not how we was. But honestly, he nahana hore. He didn't do that plan. Also, Zoho Kopalamali Kudila or Jahazi a multi million business. Yeah, than a higher finance. Therefore, you guys can believe me. If apparently mathematically he built that rent here, or if he built the multi-billion rent we can buy MGC, then I don't know how Hana or mathematically became very believable. JP Haho now haha that personal brand. If he gave it about personal branding, how do you want politics about one about you, Cusisa? How do you know? Do they even have? Consultants that are brand management, they were teachers who have had three long for it deliberately intentional. Most of our politicians, they don't have a brand. They were three long for it just by association. That was a party. Go back at the lab by 2 months. Bavang, get our fellow, you know, the resources, pusha, capitan, who get a certain number of people you believe. But who will cover a national brand of mana in the colors. So, whatever the government of Bolo, I can have an SRA in the party in a
1: Okay. nadi mahungo kala makala na kore lo kila kore retlere di emise hona mona fela ke le buile haholo ntate me bohlopuli ba hao bile bo hlahlwa haholo ke le buile haholo le ka mo sontate Thank you. 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